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5: Myself, White to Write About, and I want to big up Hours Radio. Large up, Ali. Look, I'm out here, I'm trying to make it work. I got plans, but the plans don't work. Look, I ain't got to push or move anywhere. Got a next show next day, I got to work. So I got to push this thing until it works. Man, try to push up the inner works. Yeah, I got bare new tracks in the works. Got willing to pick up any tracks. I got I work, look, I ain't got a stress or rest, just work. Too much pressure, my head won't work. Man said the love, fake love don't work. Y'all said the love, fake love don't work. 9 to 5, I swear that, and that's work. From morning, man, I put in the work. Man, I see man try to tell them work. I'm dead, gonna die, from learning that's work. Big up Ali every time, I was radio.
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8: 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Oh, yes.
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9: One in every five road deaths is a pedestrian. 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
10: माँ हर समय हर जगह नहीं हो सकती, ऐसे में उसका एहसास देती है। हर माँ जैसी माँ को हमारा प्यार भरा सलाम।

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1: 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Oh, yes.
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11: Hello, Ali. Malcolm here in Portsmouth. Many thanks for your two phone calls. I am now tuned into Awaz, and it's showing clearly on my digital sign on my radio. Lovely to hear you back again. See you soon. Bye.

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1: This is Ross and Arlo. We're loving all the tunes in the car. We've just come back from Southampton Hospital, where they fixed Arlo's arm in the hospital there. And we'd like you to play a tune for everyone else recovering with the great teams there. Keep up the amazing
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0: 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The ASA, keeping ads legal, decent, honest, and truthful. 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

0: You see there? There was two adverts there that are labelled up. Let's have a look. Government ad. And this has come on. We've got four of them now. This, that must be updated by the big boss. I wonder if we've got to do government ads to appease the government to keep Ali out of prison.
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10: Uncle, मुझे तो बड़ी होके एरोप्लेन उड़ाना था, पायलट बनना था, मुझे बड़ी होकर डॉक्टर बनना था, मैं तो सबसे बड़ा बिजनेस स्टार्ट करना चाहता था।

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2: How do you say it? 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
1: Hello, my name is Oscar in Southampton calling you. 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

0: big disco. 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

0: Hello, Ali. Malcolm here in Portsmouth. Many thanks for your two phone calls. I am now tuned into AWEF, and it's showing clearly on my digital sign on my radio. Lovely to hear you back again. See you soon. Bye.
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0: Hello, Ali. Malcolm here in Portsmouth. Many thanks for your two phone calls. I am now tuned into AWEF, and it's showing clearly on my digital sign on my radio. Lovely to hear you back again. See you soon. Bye.
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0: Hello. My name is Hira Singh, and I have my son's birthday today, and I set it up for my son his song for Nusrat Fateh Ali Khan, Mahi Ve Tenu Yaad Kara. Mahi Ve Tenu Yaad Kara. Nusrat Fateh Ali Khan Sahab. Thank you.
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0: Hello, hi, it's Fatigue. 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
2: So chair with Clancy, Sandra Dick, Kim on Dee, the Sunny Saturday, the Jordy Ted, the Lashane, and Richard Lanaby. Sandra Dick, Kim on Dee, the Sunny Saturday, Jordy Sandy, the Langy, and the Kennedy, he can make it pay on the guy and what does he mean? Jordy Sandy, the Langy, and the Kennedy, he can make it pay on the guy and what does he mean? It's a phone, can I just do swanino? ਇੱਕ ਫੋਨ ਕਰਾਂ ਜਦੋਂ ਸੋਹਣੇ ਨੂੰ ਪੂਰਾ ਪਤਦਾ ਆਉਂਦਾ ਆ ਲੈ ਕੇ ਚੰਨ ਵਰਗੀ ਨਾਲ ਯਾਰੀ ਤਾਰੇ ਦਿਲੀ ਦਿਖਾਉਂਦਾ ਆ ਲੈ ਕੇ ਚੰਨ ਵਰਗੀ ਨਾਲ ਯਾਰੀ ਤਾਰੇ ਦਿਲੀ ਦਿਖਾਉਂਦਾ ਆ
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2: During the break, Simon's got up on the shelf and found what I thought was some sort of green pillow or cushion. 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
5: I hate people that drop litter. Really makes me angry. There's no shortage of bins around. Although, I'm going to say my piece on bins. Those new style bins that have the thing that you pull out.
6: Oh, yeah.
5: Is it me, or I don't like touching a bin? Because right. You don't know what, you know, it's just disgusting. And you've got to actually pull this handle that all kinds of skanky people have touched. And it could have, like, rubbish residue on it. No, not for me. I'd rather take it home with me and put it in my own bin, which doesn't get collected often enough.

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2: In Britain today, we all know that many, many people are trapped behind the wheel of a car. 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

0: do it.
1: I cannot figure out how to stop the genre of Pakistan pop playing in one of these feeders. So we may have to skip a few advert breaks or something. I don't know what we're going to have to do here, but we'll persevere on. But
0: I've just noticed your phone there, that BT one.
1: The old school
0: That's
1: one.
0: That's a nice phone,
1: That's
0: isn't it?
1: The studio phone.
0: That's right, isn't it?
1: We don't turn that on.
0: Yeah. Does that? What number's that then?
1: Well, you put it on here.
0: Yeah.
1: On this feeder. But the if you look behind, it says Mic Live. When the phone rings, that flashes up green. And then you're like, you have to put everything on hold, speak to someone. I just don't know what's going on. It's just confusing.
2: अपने कारोबार को कामयाबी की बुलंदियों पर ले जाने के लिए एडवर्टाइज कीजिए आप अपने आवाज एफएम पर लाइव नशरियात के अलावा आवाज सुना जा रहा है इंटरनेट पर दुनिया भर में स्पॉन्सर कीजिए अजान या फिर रंगारंग पंजाबी उर्दू पश्तो या हिंदी प्रोग्राम्स आवाज रेडियो पर और पहुंचाइए दुनिया के कोने कोने में आप अपनी आवाज आवाज एफएम के साथ
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4: During the break, Simon's got up on the shelf and found what I thought was some sort of green pillow or cushion. 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
1: Yes.
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1: Friend of the show.
0: Friend of the show. She's one of the 900 that listens. 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

0: Yo, it's Ty and it's Sam, and we're up on the Waz. We're here and we're loving it, and we're thinking about the people, we think about the fans, we think about everybody in the land.
1: Yeah, we're here at a Waz FM. Yeah, we're at a Waz. The presenter come here laying facts, and that's that Asian youth don't have enough opportunity to do what they want in the UK, and that's not right, because it's the freedom of land. Can you speak to my man? But I'll speak to your man. Nah, let me speak to you now and let me break this all down.
0: Peace out from Ty and Sam.
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10: Yo, it's Ty and it's Sam and we're up on the Waz. We're here and we're loving it and we're thinking about the people, we think about the fans, we think about everybody in the land.
11: Yeah, we're here at a Waz FM. Yeah, we're at a Waz. The presenter come here laying facts and that's that Asian youth don't have enough opportunity to do what they want in the UK, and that's not right because it's the freedom of land. Can you speak to my man? But I'll speak to your man. Nah, let me speak to you now and let me break this all down.
10: Peace out from Ty and Sam. Pick up a Waz.

0: I can talk English, I can walk English, I can laugh English. Because English is a very funny language. Bhairo becomes Byron and Byron becomes Bhairo because their minds are very ner. Because their minds are very ner. Because their minds are very ner.
1: Excuse me, please.
2: Mere pitaji kaha karte hain? That the whole country of the system is a position of the hemoglobin in the atmospheric pre... Atmospheric pre... Atmospheric pre...
0: Hey! Hey!
3: You see, sir, debating on the diabolic diagnosis of decisive deliverance, a papad is a rhythmic rhyme replica of a jhapad, where one relishes your hunger and the other relishes your anger. Similarly, sir, bachchan is also a rhythmic rhyme replica of bol bachchan, where one represents a magnanimous name, while the other represents a horrendous game.

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2: 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I'm so proud of you. I love you. I miss him. And I'm so excited to come to Southampton for a visit.

0: You see there? There was two adverts there that are labelled up. Let's have a look. Government ad. And this has come on. We've got four of them now. That must be updated by the big boss. Mm. I wonder if we've got to do government ads to appease the government to keep Ali out of prison.
1: आपकी लापरवाही किसी के ख्वाबों को हमेशा के लिए अधूरा छोड़ सकती है। Focus on the road. Wear your seatbelt. Don't use mobile phones while driving. Drive responsibly. घर पर आपका कोई इंतजार कर रहा है।
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2: अपने कारोबार को कामयाबी की बुलंदियों पर ले जाने के लिए एडवर्टाइज कीजिए आप अपने आवाज एफएम पर लाइव नशरियात के अलावा आवाज सुना जा रहा है इंटरनेट पर दुनिया भर में स्पॉन्सर कीजिए अजान या फिर रंगारंग पंजाबी उर्दू पश्तो या हिंदी प्रोग्राम्स आवाज रेडियो पर और पहुंचाइए दुनिया के कोने कोने में आप अपनी आवाज आवाज एफएम के साथ
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2: In Britain today, we all know that many, many people are trapped behind the wheel of a car. 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
5: Well, you know, couple of mates. 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

0: 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The ASA, keeping ads legal, decent, honest, and truthful. Oh, yes.
1: एक कल की लापरवाही।
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0: Hi, Susie Perry here. 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
1: Good morning, good morning, good morning, everybody. It's Awaz FM Community Radio. This is Café Awaz with me, your host Ali, here with you until 11 o'clock. Where else are you going to be at this time of the morning? It has to be with Café Awaz. Yes, indeed, Café Awaz is here until 11 o'clock. A very good morning to you guys. Get in touch with me here in the studio on 023-81-98-0072. That's 023-81-98-0072. 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That's 077-84-691-440. Awaz FM Community Radio. This is Café Awaz. Let's get the music going. Let's get the show on the road. And I'm going to start you off with this track. It's backed by popular demand. And as always, you guys are the ones who make the show. So this one's backed by popular demand. It's Salman Khan on the lyrics with his brand new track, Dance With Me. Enjoy this. And I'll see you straight back after this. And we'll have another little chit chat.

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I don't know about you guys, but I think that song must probably not have taken him that long to write, because I can only really make out one particular lyric, "Dance with me, come dance with me." It's brilliant. It's a brilliant track, but I think it probably didn't take him that long to write. That's my opinion. Do let me know what's your opinion. It's 023-8190072. That's 023-8190072. You can WhatsApp the studio on 07784691440. That's 07784691440. This is Cafe Wilds with me, your host Ali, here with you until 11 o'clock. A very good morning to you guys. If you have just joined us, welcome to the show. Do get in touch with me in the studio. It would be great to hear from you, for your dedications, your shout outs, and of course, the very most important thing is your feedback as well. And it would be great to hear some of your feedback. I was a fan community radio. This is Cafe Wilds with me, your host Ali, here with you until 11 o'clock. Let's take you to the next track, and this one is Kerevele. I know, Kerevele. Well, that's what it says, Kerevele. Enjoy this track, and I'll see you straight.

I quite like that track. It's like a mix or a collaboration of the old type of songs and the new sort of fusion in there as well. So I quite like that track. Hope you guys enjoyed that. This is Kerebele. This is Cafe Wilds with me, your host Ali, here with you until 11 o'clock. A very good morning to you guys. If you have just joined us, welcome to the show. Do let me know what is your choice for today's Blast from the Past. And the Blast from the Past coming up around about half past the hour. So do let me know what your choice is for the Blast from the Past. The number, as always, 023-8198-0072. That's 023-8198-0072. You can WhatsApp the studio on 077-84-691-440. That's 077-84-691-440. Awaz FM Community Radio, this is Cafe Awaz with me, your host Ali, here with you until 11 o'clock. A very good morning to you guys. Let's take you to the next track, and this one is a brilliant track that I've come across. Brand new track is called La Bangra. Here we go.

What do you guys think of that? It is a fusion of the Spanish music and Pakistani music, but you know, I think personally that Bhangra needs to have a bit more dhol and a bit more beat into that. And I think this song probably didn't do it that much justice with the Papa Bhangra. And the music is sort of like, well, I don't know. You tell me, what do you guys think? 023-8198-0072. That's 023-8198-0072. What's up the studio on 077-846-91440. And let me know your thoughts on that one as well. Awards of In Community Radio. This is Cafe Awards with me, your host, Ali, here with you until 11 o'clock. A very good morning to you guys. If you have a choice for the blast from the past, do let me know. 023-8198-0072. What's up the studio on 077-846-91440. And we'll play your choice of blast from the past. And the blast from the past is coming up around about half past the hour. So it'd be great to have your thoughts and choices on that one as well. Awards of In Community Radio. This is Cafe Awards with me, your host, Ali. Let's take you to the next track. And this track I came across from a very good friend of mine. His name is Yasser Akhtar. You probably know him. He's a singer, a producer, a director, and he did recently produce a film which came out on the British box office, which done pretty good. And I hope you guys enjoy that film. I'm trying to remember what the name was, but I will get it in a while. But in the meantime, let's take you to his new track. And this track is it was filmed in Pakistan for a special needs school, and I think the song does justice to everything that's happening in Pakistan. So enjoy this track for a special needs school, and I think the song does justice to everything that's happening.

Yasarakta there on the lyrics with Rango Rangi. I hope you guys enjoy that track. It's a very special dedicated song for the special needs schools in Pakistan, and I hope you guys enjoy that track. It's a beautiful track, and if you haven't watched the video, do log on to Yasir Akhtar, his YouTube page or his Facebook page, and you can see the video there. It's an absolutely brilliant video. Awaz FM Community Radio, this is Cafe Awaz with me, your host Ali, here with you until 11 o'clock. A very good morning to you guys. If you have just joined us, welcome to the show. Right, guys, I had a couple of calls asking for this next track, and I cannot believe that you have been asking for this track after everything that I said in my previous shows, but you've asked for this track, so I'm gonna play it anyway. This is an 80-year-old, an 80-plus-year-old who's just come recently onto the music scene at 80.

you know, it's never too late to learn. Well, she's learned for ages, but it's never too late to come onto the music scene. And it just shows, I suppose, in its way, it just shows that you can be successful at any age, and you can be from anywhere. So here's this 80-plus-year-old. Her name is Ma Dai, and she has got over 4 million likes on her page. And guys, you got to get onto my TikTok, and you got to start liking it as well. I'm in competition with this with this singer. This is Ma Dai with Nara Kalandari. Enjoy this, and I'll see you straight back after this track, and then we'll go for our Blast from the Past. Remember, if you want to have your choice of Blast from the Past, then all you got to do is give me a call on 023-819-80072 or WhatsApp the studio on 077-846-91440. Let's take you to the next track. Ma Dai is waiting with this. She's waiting with this next track, Nara Kalandari. Enjoy this, and I'll see you straight back after this.

Adai there on the lyrics with Naranga Kalandari. Hope you guys enjoyed that track with Wahab Bukti there on the lyrics as well. It's the Waz FM Community Radio. This is Cafe Waz with me, your host Ali, here with you until 11 o'clock. A very good morning to you guys. If you have just joined us, welcome to the show. Do get in touch with me here in the studio on 023-8198-0072. That's 023-8198-0072. You can WhatsApp the studio on 07784-691-440. Right, you had a couple of messages come in for the Blast from the Past, and today's Blast from the Past I've chosen. Well, you guys have chosen, and I picked this one out for you guys, especially from your request. Taking us back to 1996 now. 1996, this next track from the movie Jurwa. How many of you guys remember the movie Jurwa? Taking us back to 1996 from the movie Jurwa is Unchi Hai Building. Enjoy this track, and I'll see you straight back after this.

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0: us back to 1996 and the movie Jurwa. I hope you guys enjoyed that. That was our blast from the past for today. If you have a blast from the past that you would like to listen to, then do get in touch at 023-819-8072 or WhatsApp the studio on 07784-691-440 and we will include it in the next Cafe Awaza. It's Awaza Bank Community Radio. This is Cafe Awaza with me, your host Ellie, here with you until 11 o'clock. A very good morning to you guys. Okay, now how many of you guys love traveling? I'm sure you all love traveling. We don't just go to India or to Pakistan or to Bangladesh or Afghanistan. We travel the world, of course, and some of you are traveling far and wide. And, you know, with the traveling just about opening up again, how many of you have traveled to Australia? Or how many of you have friends or family or relatives in Australia? Well, this one goes out especially for you guys. This one is from the movie, from Sydney with Love. And this one is Feeling Love in Sydney. Enjoy this and I'll see you straight back after this.
1: 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I like it. No formalities, no expectations, yaar. Just you, me and Sydney.

There you go. If you love Sydney, if you love traveling, then you're going to love that track. It's Awaz Bank Community Radio. This is Cafe Awaz with me, your host Ali, here with you until 11 o'clock. A very good morning to you guys. If you have just joined us, welcome to the show. The number, as always, to get in touch with me is 023-8198-0072. That's 023-8198-0072. Or you can WhatsApp the studio on 07784-691-440. It's Awaz Bank Community Radio. This is Cafe Awaz with me, your host Ali. I hope you guys are enjoying the show as much as I am. It's great to have your feedback as well. Thank you so much for your messages coming in loud and clear. You guys have requested this next track from the movie Maximum, and I didn't actually watch this movie, but if you guys have watched it, then do let me know what you thought of the movie. But this particular track is a brilliant track. Enjoy this track, and I'll see you straight back after this.

From the movie Maximum, that is Man Kuntun Mola. I hope you guys enjoyed that track. I didn't actually know that movie existed, and thank you to you guys who have requested that track. It's a brilliant track. I totally enjoyed it. Hope you guys enjoyed it as well. I was on Community Radio. This is Cafe Wild with me, your host Ali, here with you until 11 o'clock. If you want a dedication, a song, a request, a shout out, then do give me a call on 023-81-98-0072. That's 023-81-98-0072, or you can WhatsApp the studio on 07784-691-440. Awaz of Pan Community Radio, this is Cafe Awaz, and I'm your host Ali, here with you until 11 o'clock. And let's take you to the next track. Another request that's coming from the movie Method Hero. I sort of remember this movie, not too much of it actually, but I do remember a little bit of it. And I think this track is Alizafer on the lyrics with a Palette. But it's that's the title of the track, Palette. Enjoy this track, and I'll see you straight back after this.

Another tracker from Ali Zafar there. Hope you guys enjoyed that. It was definitely Ali Zafar. I worked it out in the end. Thank you for requesting that track. It's the Waza Bank Community Radio. This is Cafe Waza with me, your host Ali, here with you until 11 o'clock. A very good morning to you guys. If you have just joined us, welcome to the show. To get in touch, as always, the number 0238198072, or you can WhatsApp on 0778461440. This is Cafe Waza with me, your host Ali, here with you until 11 o'clock. Let's take you to the next track, and I've got from the movie Ho Man Jahan, this is a Shakkar Banda.

Brilliant track. Brilliant track there is Shakar Banda. Hope you guys enjoyed that. It's the Waz of Bank Community Radio. This is Cafe Waz with me, your host Ali, here with you until 11 o'clock. A very good morning to you guys, which means, sadly, it is time for me to say bye-bye to you guys. Hope you guys have enjoyed the show today. I'm going to love you and leave you with this next track, which is backed by popular demand. A lot of you have been requesting this song, and it really does resonate with a lot of us and says a lot about friendship between cultures as well as countries. It is, of course, the one and only Gurdas Mann and Jeet Dosanjh on the lyrics with Ki Banu Duniyada. Enjoy this track, and I'm going to love you and leave you with this one. Until next time, take care. Bye-bye. Look after yourself and stay safe.

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1: In Britain today, we all know that many, many people are trapped behind the wheel of a car. 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
2: In Britain today, we all know that many people are trapped behind the wheel of a car. 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
1: 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The ASA, keeping ads legal, decent, honest, and truthful. Oh, yes.
2: एक पल की लापरवाही आपकी लापरवाही किसी के ख्वाबों को हमेशा के लिए अधूरा छोड़ सकती है. Focus on the road. 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
2: 3-year-old Noah Woods, who was found dead in a lake following a search in Suffolk, left a play area through a gap in the fence. That's what an inquest starting today has said, with the family saying he was a happy, cheeky, playful boy who loved to laugh. Over in Basingstoke last night. That was the sound of demonstrators outside the police centre protesting the arrest of Daniel Thomas, better known as Danny Tomo. The far-right activist has today pleaded not guilty to criminal damage, and he has been denied bail. Plans in Glasgow for the firing and rehiring of 23,000 staff is going ahead. Council bosses say they feel sick about the situation, with the blame from them being pinned on Unison the Union. Unison, however, say that the claim is misleading and false. And ticket codes for the widely anticipated Oasis 27 tour have made their way to the fans. The band will embark on 42 shows. That's the latest from Radio News Hub. I'm Matthew Dudley.
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2: 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Oh yes.
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1: 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Focus on the road.

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0: That was the sound of demonstrators outside Basingstoke's police centre protesting the arrest of Daniel Thomas, better known as Danny Tomo. The far-right activist has today pleaded not guilty to criminal damage after he allegedly slashed a boat in the Channel. He has been denied bail and requested a Crown Court trial. Manchester City have been found guilty on virtually all counts of breaching the Premier League's financial rules, according to reports. The club were charged in February 2023 with more than 100 breaches of league rules. The club insists the inquiry is ongoing. An inquest into the death of Noah Woods has today opened in Ipswich. The three-year-old, who was found dead in a lake following a huge search in Suffolk, left a play area through a gap in the fence. And George Russell capitalised on Kimi Antonelli's qualifying crash to take pole position for Saturday's Azerbaijan Grand Prix. That's the latest from Radio News Hub. I'm Johnny Holmes.
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7: 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Oh, wait, try again. I was kind of wrong, but we'll go with it. 99.8 FM, turn it up and lock it in. Happy Friday, everybody. What great pleasure I have to be hosting one Friday Drive Time with Alex once again. I hope we had a brilliant week because I am so glad to be back. And honestly, it's actually quite emotional even thinking about it. How amazing. What an amazing show we have lined up for you guys. Honestly, we have music upon music back on a Waz, and I am so thrilled to be back with you guys to be able to present on this lovely Friday and to, kind of, I don't know, hopefully bring some joy to the week and to get you ready for the weekend and to reflect on the week. Anyway, our first song is going to be Dancing in the Moonlight by Top Loader, and let's enjoy it together, shall we?

bit of a dancing tune, Dancing in the Moonlight by Top Loader. Now, I just want to remind you guys that last show that we had before this was Ahmed. So thank you ever so much, Ahmed, for that brilliant show. And I wanted to have a little chat about with you guys. Reflections on the summer, because it is getting to the time where, I mean, it's just before October. And I must say, the weather is looking really good. But I wouldn't get used to it, because you never know, the weather can be quite bipolar. So how was everyone's summer? I went to China this summer and it was brilliant. It seems to be some sort of trend, I think, actually, because I know quite a few people have been to China this summer, and it is a brilliant trend because I think it's a beautiful country and I absolutely loved it. So I think perhaps maybe it's one to add to your travel list. A high recommendation from Alex on the Waz to go to visit China, and I'll have more on that later. But in the meantime, I have some Bollywood bangers for you guys, as it is Bollywood time now on Awaz. Next song is going to be Rock the Party by the Bombay Rockers. Here we go.

0: bit of Bollywood on a Waz. Does not get better than that. Lovely, lovely, lovely. I must say my hips and clap, my hands were moving for that one because that was a brilliant song. That was Rock the Body. So yeah, amazing song. I want to have a little chat with you guys also. So WhatsApp us, don't forget to WhatsApp. Our WhatsApp number is...
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0: I would love to hear what has been going on this summer. What has been these major events that you're having in your life this summer? Any travelling plans? Any big changes? Because I think summer is a season for change. And perhaps winter is a season for staying indoors. But anyway, next song is a very good song. And I love it very much. But before we get to that, I'll have some suspense, as we now have some adverts on a Waz.
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11: 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The ASA, keeping ads legal, decent, honest, and truthful. Oh, yes.
0: Oh, yes, you heard the man. Next song is a song that has been requested by a dear, dear Awaza. Friday I'm in Love by The Cure. Let's listen to it. And in the air. Bugatam on Awaz. Here we go.

0: Friday.
1: I'm in love. By The Cure. A wonderful song and a wonderful suggestion, I must say, as I thoroughly enjoy that song. It's one that's actually, I'm going to add it to my playlist now because I was grooving to that. Next up, I got some Traffic and Travel for you guys on a Waz, and then more of the show just after. But if you're in a car, if you're in traffic, or even if you're just curious about the weather and whatnot, please listen closely. Here we go.
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1: Well, where do I begin? It is Choco Block here on the train stations in Southampton. If you're on the the 351 Weymouth, it's expected to be around an hour late as 4:43 because a person has been hit by a train earlier today. So look out for that one. Cardiff Central, 4:11, expected at 4:21 because of late running train being in front of this one. Likewise, there are severe delays later on. Expected at 4:21 because of late running train being in front of this one. Likewise, there are severe delays later on. Manchester.

0: Weymouth is picked at 5. Everything else before that is on time. But I'll be keep you updated later on in the next Traffic and Travel for any later services. But we can go on to now the... that was the trains. I should have done the car first. I apologise, but next to the cars.
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0: Sorry about that. So we've got the Traffic and Travel. And the traffic today, we have not that much traffic. We're looking pretty good for rush hour right now. Maybe some more later on. But for now, it's a bit good. It's quite good. On the A31 eastbound, the average speed is 50 miles per hour between the B3074 and B3078. With delays of 2 minutes on the A31 eastbound between the B3074. Likewise, on the M25, average speed between J10 and A3 at Whitley Interchange is 20 miles per hour. So looking out for that one. Likewise, on the A27 Crockhurst Hill, there are slight delays over there, so please be careful. The Didpen, sorry, how to pronounce that? Didpen Purlieu roundabout, an average speed of 50 miles per hour between the A36 and the A36, and delays of 9 minutes around there. Likewise, delays on 8 minutes on the A326 Marchwood bypass southbound between Jacob Gutter Lane and Marchwood Park. Delays of 2 minutes on the A326 northbound between the A326 and the A326 Ring Road, that's around the Netley Marsh roundabout, and just a little bit further down. There is water main work between Chapel Lane and Gordon Road. So if you're going that way, please do look out. If you are in the Mails Lane area, temporary gross weight limit of 3 tonnes at Mails Lane. Likewise, Collins Lane, no through traffic allowed at Port Lane. Aside from that, everything looks pretty good on the traffic and travel side. Now we're going to go on to the flights. So if you're taking a flight from Southampton, please listen closely.
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0: Now, if you are taking a plane, you are in the green. Everything seems to be on time and it's very, very good news. Likewise, if you're taking a ferry, everything seems to be in the green and you are doing very well for yourself, as everything should be on time. Now, on to the weather.
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0: Well, as you know, for the past few days, we have had some great weather and it's been amazing. So here is the weather for the next few days. Wet at first is the headline, then improving dry and largely sunny on Saturday. This evening and tonight can be rain, mostly light, will become widespread this evening before clearing for most areas overnight, though it may linger in Kent. Clearer skies will follow, with a chilly night and patches of mist and fog developing by dawn, with a minimum temperature of 6 degrees. So getting a little bit cooler over there. Any lingering overnight cloud will soon clear to leave a fine and dry day, with light winds and plenty of sunshine through hazy at times. But it will feel pleasantly warm apparently, with a maximum temperature of 21 degrees, which is great to see. Outlook for Sunday to Tuesday a little bit further on. It's going to be fine, though breezy on Sunday before rain spreads east during the late afternoon. Monday looks largely dry and pleasant, mostly dry through, though turning increasingly windy on Tuesday and temperatures near average. So, I mean, we're having a quite hot end of summer, which is great to see. And we'll have more on that on the way. 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
0: Well, where do I begin? It has been a brilliant show so far. I've been boogieing to Bollywood, to The Cure. I mean, it's a bit of a bipolar playlist, but that is kind of the best playlist in a way, because you never know what's going to come next. And speaking of what's coming up next, we have Safe and Sound by Capital Cities. And I actually didn't know what the song was by the sound of it, like just by the name. You don't really know what it is, but it's one of those songs that once you hear it, you're like, oh yeah, I know what song that is. Okay, so let's play it now. Capital Cities, Safe and Sound. Let me know if you recognize it, actually. Now you're like, oh yeah, I recognize this song. It's a, what's that, 2000s banger, I think. Early 2000s.

0: We are safe and sound here on Awaz. It has been a brilliant song, and I don't know if, let me know if you actually recognize that song, because it could just be me feeling nostalgic. So let me know. Anyway, I got the most awesome program jingle here. Drive Time Promo, Aaron, please listen closely, because this is one of my favorite program jingles of all time. What's coming up on Awaz?
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Hop on, the retro rickshaw is here and it's taking you on a ride to the greatest hits of all time. 90s Bollywood bangers by Bombay Vikings and Kumar Sanu. Soulful Kannada melodies, classic Marathi tracks and the freshest Indian remixes. All in one.

0: 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One wild ride. 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
1: You heard the man. Retro Rickshaw, 2 and 4 p.m. on a Sunday. Now, that has got me in a Bollywood mood, as we are now going to have some Bollywood on our wires. Bollywood time. Let's get it. This is My Brother by Harsh Jan.

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1: Preach, preach, preach, preach. Now, here on Awaz, I like to think that I'm a self-proclaimed man of the people, and I would love to hear what you guys want to listen to. Even like, what are you doing today? Let me know on 07784-691-440. I said that a bit fast, so I'll say it again. 07784-691-440. What are you doing right now? Are you driving? Are you not driving? Me personally, I'm sitting in the room talking to myself. And honestly, I love it. I love the sound of my own voice. Next up is a recommendation. Not even a recommendation. What someone has requested. We went from Bollywood now. Now we're going back in time to the Jackson 5. As we now play I Want You Back by the Jackson 5. Let's get it. International. We're all across the world today. I can't wait. I love this song so much. Here we go.

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Not a throwback for me. I wasn't even alive. I don't think any of my generation was, but it's a timeless classic at the end of the day. Really gets you boogieing no matter what. It's real boogie music in my opinion. Speaking of boogie music, let's get a bit of a party on in the USA. If it loads. Here we go. I want everyone now. I'll have my mic muted, don't worry. We have some technical issues here on the WAS, guys. I do apologize sincerely. We're going to have to improvise and play some Jason Derulo. In fact, no, we're going to go back to Bollywood time on the WAS because some technical issues. So allow me to sort it out, but worry not. Because the music still plays. Replace the song with an even better song, guys. Here we go.

What You Say by Jason Derulo. That was a song that when it comes on, everyone goes crazy. But I have an even better song lined up for you before we get some adverts going on a Waz. But in

0: Yeah, what a song. Where do we rate that on the clapometer? Oh my goodness. Oh my goodness. It's a standing ovation from that song. That was a boogie of a song, and I'm so glad we got to play it here today on Awaz. Next up is something even better, actually. I know. Hold on to your seats, because we've got some adverts coming up. Here we go.
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1: Very, very nice indeed, guys. If you have forgotten, you're listening to Drive Time Alex on a WAZ 4 to 6. And currently the time is 4:46, so we have plenty of time to go on. If you wanted to have a little text, a little talk, 07784-691-440 is our WhatsApp number. Next song will be a Bollywood song on a WAZ. It's Bollywood time on a WAZ. And after that, it will be a Traffic and Travel, as you will hear me stumble over my words as I try and blurt out all the traffic issues that have been going on today. In the meantime, let's listen to some Bollywood together. Chala by Babu Man. Let's get dancing.

0: Wow, you heard the man. You heard the man. What a little boogie song. Next up is Traffic and Travel. Here we go.
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0: Wow, where do I begin today? Probably with the cars this time. Anyway, today we begin with the A326 Marchwood Bypass. The average speed there is 10 miles per hour with delays of 8 minutes and delays easing on the A326 Marchwood Bypass outbound between the A35s on Hunters Hill and Marchwood Park. Average speed there of 10 miles per hour. Temporary traffic signal due to water main work on the A36 Salisbury. I don't know how to pronounce it. Salisbury, Salisbury. I'm going to say Salisbury Road. Both ways at Hill Street. So be careful if you're going through that area. And please be cautious. Have some caution. Temporary traffic signals due to construction on Forest Lane both ways between Castle Farm Lane and A32 Wickham Road. Likewise, construction on Ratcliffe Road both ways between Watts Road and Hilton Road. So please look out for that. To be honest, guys, it is looking pretty good for the traffic. Although there is delays of 3 minutes and delays increasing on the A3 southbound between the Moothen Road and the B3006. Likewise, on the A348 Ringwood Road, southbound between Caser Bridge Road and A341 Magna Road, delays of 9 minutes and delays increasing. Likewise, on the Wyke roundabout southbound between H7 Chichester Bypass and A27 Chichester Bypass, Stockbridge roundabout and Bognor Road roundabout, there is a delay of 9 minutes and delays increasing in that area. Likewise, on the 87 westbound between the A259 Havant Road and Emsworth Junction and the A3MJ5 Bedhampton Havant Farlington area, we have delays of 4 minutes. Likewise, on the A326, delays of 8 minutes, easing, but the delays are easing, so we are looking a bit better. But yeah, there is still severe delays of 10 minutes in on the A34 southbound between the B3420, 3 Maids Hill, and the M3J9 Winnell roundabout. I mean, usually that place is choco block at this hour, so you probably have accommodated for that, but if not, please have some caution. Likewise, delays of 6 minutes and delays increasing on the A7 westbound between A3 and the M27. And lastly is the traffic signals. In fact, I've already said that, so ignore me. Anyway, next up is the trains. Here we go.
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0: London Waterloo. Leaving at 4:30 is expected at 4:52. So if you are taking that, you probably should be getting on the train right now, actually. The 4:52, however, for Basingstoke, is expected to leave at 5:01. Delays left, right, centre on the trains, actually. Weymouth, 4:54, is expected at 5:01. The pool, 4:56. If that is you, you are expected to leave at 5:03. The London Waterloo, leaving at 4:59, is expected at 5:10. Portsmouth Harbour at 4:05 is expected at 5:15. I don't know why it's always whenever I do a WAS, it's always late trains, and I think I must have some bad omen about me, because that is it's always the case. The 5:20 to Brighton is expected to leave at 5:23, and the Weymouth 5:25 is expected to leave at 5:31. The Poole 5:28 is expected to leave at 5:33. You heard it from me first, and if that is any of you, please have some caution, because everything else is on time for now. And I won't be going after. Oh, I'll just say it now. 5:55 is expected to leave at 6:02 to Weymouth, but more on that later on. Now is time for some flights and some ferries.
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0: Well. If you're taking a flight, well done, because everything is on time. Likewise, if you're taking a ferry, even better, because everything is on time. And that's what we love to see on a beautiful Friday like today. Now, I want to tell you guys about the weather. Here we go.
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0: So the forecast for the London and South East of England, listen up, because it is going to be a wet one at first. The headline is going to be wet at first, then improving, dry and largely sunny Saturday. Rain this evening and tonight, mostly light, but will become widespread this evening before clearing for most areas overnight, though it may linger in Kent. Clearer skies will follow with chilly at night and patches of mist and fog developing by dawn, with a minimum temperature of 6 degrees. Moving on to Saturday, any lingering overnight cloud will soon clear to leave a fine and dry day with light winds and plenty of sunshine. Can't wait. Though hazy at times, feeling pleasantly warm, with a maximum temperature of 21 degrees. We're going to have some t-shirts and shorts weather in late September. It is unheard of. And I won't even hypothesize as to why. Outlook for Sunday to Tuesday, fine though breezy on Sunday before rain spreads east during the late afternoon. And Monday looks largely dry and pleasant. Mostly dry though, turning increasingly windy on Tuesday. The temperatures near average. We'll see how that develops later on. But for now, that is the weather and the traffic on Awaz.
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0: Wow, gosh, my voice is on fire because that was a lot of traffic and travel. But fortunately, we are back and we can play some music and have a little bit of boogie, depending on what's going on right now. If you're driving home, please turn up the speakers because this is a classic cult radio classic. This is Stereo Hearts by Gym Class Heroes and Adam Levine, featuring Adam Levine, actually.
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0: 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I mean, the name is literally Stereo Hearts. I mean, it can't get more radio than that. But the time is now 5 o'clock, almost on the dot, and that means one thing. It means that we will now have to hear the news. Everyone, listen up as we play the news.
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2: It's been reported this afternoon that Manchester City have been found guilty on all but one counts of breaching the Premier League's financial rules. City and the Premier League insist the inquiry is ongoing. That was the sound of demonstrators outside Basingstoke's police centre protesting the arrest of Daniel Thomas, better known as Danny Tomo. The far-right activist has today pleaded not guilty to criminal damage after he allegedly slashed a boat in the Channel. The family of Nicholas Brandrum, who was found dead after being suspected to have been the Putney pusher, has said a Metropolitan Police investigation into its handling of the case should be thorough, independent and unflinching. The police watchdog says the Met should investigate itself over the arrest. And some BBC programmes and channels may be at risk, according to Director General Matt Britton. It's as the BBC announced plans in June for savings across the news, nations and content divisions. That's the latest from Radio News Hub. I'm Johnny Holmes.
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0: Wow. Oh, my goodness. I just think that was a brilliant, brilliant segment, and I'm so glad we could have this on a WAS. Now, if you are not familiar with the show, it is now 5.02 p.m. On a WAS, and it is now Alex Drive Time on 4 to 6 on Fridays. I'm hopefully going to whatever you want. I don't know what you want. You could, you know, want a happy weekend or be looking back in reflection at the weekday. But in the meantime, I have a very fitting song for the month because it is September. So I'll be playing September by Earth, Wind and Fire. Here we go. We ease into the winter. Not yet. It's still summer. We're enjoying the heat.

I must say, that is a Drive Time with Alex, a classic, that song. And I was thinking to myself just now, actually, I should really switch up the playlist a bit. I'm trying to this session, actually, trying to switch up a bit of the music, change it around, because otherwise it's just repeating the same music and no one wants... I mean, some people do, actually. I don't know who you are, but some people do, some people don't, but I like to have a bit of variation, if you can tell, by my bipolar playlist here on Awaz. In the meantime, I have a cult classic, Those Who Know, if you know, you know, this song. It's a very good song. It is Oh Jana. I think it's 2003 the song came out. So let's have a little listen and enjoy it together. Here we go. We won't, actually, because it is not loading. In the meantime, we'll have... Maybe... I think it's a remix, this one. Let's give it a little listen. Oh Jana, if you know, you know.

0: bit of a pretty cool song, actually. I really liked the guitar in that song. I thought that was really cool. I was thinking also, I mean, this summer I had a great summer. I was working in Switzerland as a barman, or I was part-time working, actually. I was on a WAS also, but I was working as a waiter in Switzerland by a beach, and it was in where Freddie Mercury performed his last concert. And we had Freddie Mercury Day because we were celebrating his birthday apparently there. And I'll tell you what, my bar was incredibly busy, so I somewhat didn't like it, but I had to appreciate the beauty of the fans and the amazing music. So I wanted to play some Queen in tribute of that, but I don't think I could find a fitting song. So if you do have a favorite Queen or Freddie Mercury perhaps song, let me know. If not, we can carry on with the show. Next up is going to be some Shakira, which is kind of a different vibe, but you know what? Let's go for it. I love Shakira. Hips don't lie. Here we go. But yeah, if you have anything, let me know on 07784 691 440. That's 07784 691 440. Here we go.
1: Who's up in here tonight? No fight.
0: Who's up in here tonight?
1: We got the
0: Shakira here. Here we go.
1: No fighting.

carry crates. That's Shakira. Hips Don't Lie. They do not, by the way. And it's a great song, I must say. Now, I want to show you guys a song that I found in China on my travels there. My Tales of China, maybe. And this kind of encapsulates it. I think it's a very good song. I don't actually know what he's saying, but I think it's one of them songs that, like, you can hear the tune and you're like, okay, this is a good song just from the tune. It was like when a song has a trumpet, a bit like, you know, Hips Don't Lie by Shakira. So have a little listen. Let me know what you think. A little bit a happy song, I think, on a Friday. And I wanna share it with you guys. Share a bit of my trip to China, bring it back home to Southampton on a Waz. I love it. I love a Waz. I love this show. Let's listen, let's both listen along.

0: What did we think? Where does it rate on the clapometer? I'd love to hear what you guys think of that sweet song. It's like almost like a lullaby. It's such a, I think it's such a generic song. It could even be AI generated, I don't even know. But I think it's just such a sweet, generic, lovely song. You can't go wrong with it. It's a family friendly song, some may say. So I like that one. But in the meantime, maybe not so family friendly, the traffic and travel and the weather. Here we go.
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0: Well, delays of 5 minutes.

0: V3006, average speed of around 50 miles per hour around there. Likewise, on the A27 eastbound, delays of 2 minutes, but delays are easing. A27 westbound, however, delays of 2 minutes and delays easing as well. So delays of 2 minutes both ways on the A27. Valley Road. Temporary traffic signals due to water main work on Valley Road, but both ways between the B3043 Hursley Road and Nilsson Close. Emergency repairs are being done on water main work on Common Road, both ways between B3043 Hursley Road and Nilsson Close. Likewise, Fishbourne roundabout eastbound, delays of 5 minutes. The A32 northbound is closed from the A272 to Fillmore Hill Lane. But if you have any, you know, Google Maps or something, you should probably know that. But there is a road closed now and a slow traffic due to a crash, which is very unfortunate to hear. The delay of 9 minutes and delays increasing on the A348 Ringwood Road southbound between Castor Bridge Road and A341 Magna Road. Lots of requests coming in here on the WAS. A36 Salisbury Road. Temporary traffic signal due to water main work on the A36 Salisbury Road, both ways at Hill Street. And lastly, it is a road closed due to water main work on the B2155 Clarendon Road, both ways between Burgoyne Road and Kirkstall Road. I don't know who makes these road names up. Anyway, next up is trains.
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0: Wow, again, the Alex curse on the wares because there is train after train, delays after delays. 5.05, Portsmouth Harbour expected at 5.18, Cardiff Central 5.11, expected at 5.19. The Manchester Piccadilly at 5.15, is expected at 5.20. Keeps going, Brighton 5.20, expected at 5.24, there's only 60 minutes in an hour. Weymouth 5.25, expected at 5.34. Poole 5.28, expected at 5.36. London Waterloo 5.30, expected at 5.44. I'm going to keep going. Salisbury 5.37, expected at 5.39. It is typical of UK trains. You see it week in, week out. Basingstoke 5.52, expected at 6.13. Weymouth 5.55, expected at 6.01. And Bournemouth 5.58, expected at 6.03. London Waterloo 5.59. It says it's delayed, but there's no future time as to when it is to be expected. This is severe. Severe. It is a chock-a-block today on the trains, but I'm going to move on now to the flights and to the ferries.
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0: If you're taking a flight or you're taking a ferry, drumroll please, because you are in the green. Nothing is going on in terms of delays, so that is very good to see. And I'd like to move on now to my favourite part of the day, the weather.
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0: Now the weather, something we all experienced. The headline today for the London South East of England is that it's going to be wet at first, then improving. Dry and largely sunny Saturday, which is great to see. This evening and tonight, we can expect some rain, mostly light, but will become widespread this evening before clearing for most areas overnight, though it may linger in Kent. Unfortunately, if you're in Kent, clearer skies will follow with a chilly night and patches of mist and fog developing by dawn, minimum temperature of 6 degrees. Now, Saturday, any lingering overnight cloud will soon clear to leave a fine and dry day with light winds and plenty of sunshine. It could be a lovely day coming up, but it could be hazy at times, apparently, but it can be feeling pleasantly warm with a maximum temperature of 21 degrees, which is great to see. Outlook for Sunday to Tuesday, fine, though breezy on Sunday before rain spreads east. During the late afternoon, Monday looks largely dry and pleasant, with mostly dry, though turning increasingly windy on Tuesday. So if you're into any wind sports or something like I am, then that is a great day for you. Temperatures near average, however, and that's all we can expect from the weather and the traffic and the travel.
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0: Well, well, well, what an amazing day it has been here on the WAS, and I have some brilliant music lined up for you. We have a lovely request from one of our dear listeners, the bomb.

Bombay Vikings. If you don't know the Bombay Vikings, then you're in luck. I don't know either, but we are here to... I'm actually going to rate it on the Clappermeter. So we're going to find out how good it is. I hope this is the right song, because there's many songs called this. But I think this is the correct song. It's going to be the Bombay Vikings. I can't pronounce it, but let's have a little listen together. Fingers crossed, because it is now Bollywood time on Awaaz.

0: Whoa, Bollywood time, and it is time. That was Choddo Anchal. Look at that pronunciation. By the Bombay Vikings. I love the Bombay Vikings. Now, it is time for the clap-o-meter to rate it. Drum roll, please. I've never seen such anticipation here on a Waz. Here we go. Oh my gosh. Oh my gosh. I've never seen such a clap-o-meter. It is a complete standing ovation. I've never seen such a crowd. That is beautiful to see. In fact, wow. Wow. Two claps for that absolute Bollywood banger. Now I must say, what is coming up on Awaz? Let's find out together. Canary, Canary first. Wait, not a second, sorry. Spoilers.
1: Southampton, a khoobsurat tarikhi shahar, samandar ki neeli lehron ke kinare ye abad shahar apne andar kitne raaz chupaye hue hain. मेरी जवानी का शहर जिसकी गोद में मैंने कितने सुनहरे दिन गुजारे हैं 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

0: Hello friends, my name is Rahi Baines and I've come to remind you to listen to my radio show Kinare Kinare every Tuesday between 11 a.m. and 1 p.m. As usual, there is loads of music, masti and manoranjan for you. 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
1: Wow, I can't wait. From what I've heard, a lot is coming up on Awaz, and I don't know if you're excited as I am, but I am always excited about everything, apparently. Also, another thing, completely off topic, if anyone knows a good hairdresser in Southampton, please let me know, because I need a haircut. I just want to put that out there. Let me know if you do as well on 077-84-691-440. I'm really clasping at drawers here, because I feel like it's been a while, guys, and I feel like we can have a bit of back and forth in the future. You never know. But next, we're going to play some music, of course, on the radio and Awaz, as you are probably maybe driving, maybe cooking. It is maybe getting ready for a little boogie this tonight. Who knows what you're doing this Friday, but all I want to make sure is that you have a good time. Ocean Man by Ween. A good song.

A short but sweet anthem on the Alex Drive Time 4 to 6 on Friday Radio, Awaz FM, buzzword after buzzword here on Awaz. Next up, I have some Bollywood bangers. I'm in a very much Bollywood mood now. We've got something, Roo Baroo. You've probably heard of it before, because I sure have. Let's have a little listen on Awaz. Here we go. Drum rolls. It is... Anticipation is killing me. Whoa, here we go. This is the all-time best Bollywood songs. Couldn't agree more.

Rue by Rue. You heard it from him first. I really like that song. I've been playing that more on a Waz, I think. So if you want to hear more of that song, please listen to Alex on Drive Time 46. We're having a great show and it's actually flying by, which is it a good sign or a bad sign? I'd like to think that if I'm having fun, you're having fun as well. Pat yourselves on the back if you're having fun. I'm patting myself on the back right now. But thoroughly enjoying it. So next up is going to be some, I don't know, we should, I like the Bollywood vibe. But I also wanted to play something that's gonna, get us a bit of a end of the show in a bang. And we are going towards the end of the show, which is such a shame. I wish I had like a aw sound effect, I'm gonna do it myself, aw, it's quite sad. But in the meantime, I'm gonna have one of our favorite songs on a Waz as we are nearing the end of our show, but not yet. So please keep listening as we are have 20 or 19 minutes to go. So it's time. It's been a while. It's been a while. You're probably sick of it now. Not me. I'm not sick of it. You're stuck with me. I'm joking. Hands in the air.

0: people are trapped behind the wheel of a car. We ask which is the best way to reach them. Let's see the figures. Look at that. 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By contrast, only 300 are reading their newspapers whilst at the wheel. All of them cabbies. Overwhelming evidence that for the motorist, radio is the route that's right.
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3: 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The ASA, keeping ads legal, decent, honest, and truthful. Oh, yes.

0: And I can't, I must say, time has flown. There's an old saying that goes, time flies when you're on a WASD, and I couldn't be more true right now. So next up is drive time. It is traffic and travel, and then the weather here on a WASD. Let's go.
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0: If you are on the M27 westbound, please listen up, because if you're there on the M27 between J2, A36, Romsey and Totten, and the A31, there's a delay of around 5 minutes, and it's increasing. So please be careful if you're going around that area. Likewise, the A32 northbound road closed from the A72 to Fillmore Hill Lane. Due to a crash, a car and a motorbike involved in the A32 northbound from the A72 to Fillmore Lane. So sensors show that traffic is now flowing southbound. Traffic is coping well, but it is unfortunate to hear. Delays of 8 minutes on the A326 Marchwood bypass, southbound between A35, Hunters Hill and Marchwood Park. Delays of 4 minutes and delays increasing on A27 westbound between J5, Bedhampton, Havant and Farlington, and M27 J12 Portsmouth. Likewise, delays of 3 minutes and delays easing on A3 southbound between Mytham Road and B3006 Ham Barn Roundabout. What a brilliant name. With the average speed there of around 50 miles per hour, likewise, temporary traffic signals due to water main works on Valley Road, both ways between B3043 and Hersley Road and Nilsson closed. But apart from that, all seems to be pretty good. I mean, there's some road closed, but you should be knowing that already. But likewise, there seems to be, apart from the traffic and travel, that seems to be everything for now, as we are nearing the end of the rush hour. Now, furthermore, where do I begin? With the trains, as the trains have been on fire all day. Not literally, but you know what I mean? Everything's been quite late today. So, if you are on the 5:52 Basingstoke, please listen up, because expected at 5:59. Likewise, let me carry on listing. 5:55 Weymouth, expected at 6:02. Bournemouth, 5:58, expected at 6:04. 5:59 to London Waterloo, expected at 6:11. The Cardiff Central at 6:10, expected at 6:13, and the Manchester Piccadilly has been delayed because of trespassers on the railway. Anything else than that, there is nothing else for now, but if you are any later than that, please, you know, look at your train app or something, because I won't be here, unfortunately, as sad as it is, but I want to carry on until we get to the end, so we're going on the flights and the ferries for now.
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0: London and south east of England. The headline: wet at first, then improving, dry and largely sunny Saturday. This evening and tonight, we're going to have a little bit of rain. It's going to be mostly light, it will become widespread this evening before clearing from most areas overnight, though it may linger in Kent. Clearer skies will follow with chilly night and patches of mist and fog developing by dawn. Minimum temperature of 6 degrees, so it's going to be a little bit of a cold one tonight perhaps. Saturday, any lingering overnight clouds will soon clear to leave a fine and dry day, with light winds and plenty of sunshine, though hazy at times. Feeling pleasantly warm, maximum temperature of 21 degrees. Outlook for Sunday to Tuesday, fine, though breezy on Sunday before rain spreads east during the late afternoon. Monday looks largely dry and pleasant and mostly dry, though turning increasingly windy on Tuesday, with temperatures being near average. I'm not too sure what average means, but there we go. That is all for the weather and traffic and travel. Thank you ever so much for listening.
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0: Now, guys, it has been absolute pleasure being here on a WASD today. I had a brilliant time, and it has felt like a very long time, even though I am here every week. It has felt like a long time. And in that sense, I'd like to thank you all ever so much for listening to Alex on Drive Time. And I had a request earlier for a song, but I didn't want to play it yet because I thought it was more suited for later on in the show. Maybe a finale song, some may say. So I wanted to play this song, and it's actually, spoilers, Jackson 5. A bit of a throwback. I keep saying throwback, even though I wasn't alive then. I don't think many people were. But even though it's timeless, which I think is a great feeling. Something to be timeless. I mean, what is timelessness? I have a theory that if bands only have like a short period of time, for example, Jackson 5, ABBA, these kind of bands only around for like a short period of time, I think they become more timeless than if, for example, they were to carry on playing music. For example, I don't know if you guys know Labby Seyfried. He always plays music. He's been playing music for a long, long time. And people don't really know his name, but they do know his songs, because a lot of people, like, you know Eminem? I forgot what the song is. But anyway, a lot of people sample Labby Seyfried. They don't know actually who Labby Seyfried is. Maybe if you're in a bit of a old gem, I'm a young man, I'm 21, but if you're a bit of an old head, then maybe you might know him. But I'm completely waffling anyway. Let's get to the music, Alex. Can you feel it? Jackson 5. This is going to be a brilliant finale song, and we're gonna clap to the beat together. Here we go. Powerful. Can you feel it? Here we go. Thank you ever so much, everybody, for listening to Awaz. For listening to Drive Time with Alex. Once again, another brilliant show. I feel completed, do you? Have a brilliant weekend. Brilliant week ahead, and I hope you had a good week. And I will see you same time, 4 till 6 on Fridays. Alex, over and out. Love you all.

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2: Ki Urdu News ke saath, main hoon Mukarram Abbas. Sabse pehle aaj ki headlines par ek nazar. 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

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I hope you guys enjoy. 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

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Sara Studio Number Hega 83819807. 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That's 0784691440. As obviously, my very easy gun that I was in play Galunga. Best music, Mary List Hegi, a coffee, very easy. Hopefully, this enjoy Karunga. अगला मैं गाना तो वैसे हम प्ले करेंगे वन ऑफ माई फेवरेट सॉन्ग्स वन ऑफ माई बाय माई वन ऑफ माई फेवरेट सिंगर्स अपना पंजाब है बाय द वन एंड ओनली गुरदास मान. हाँ जी, मेरा रूल है 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
2: 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Sara studio number hai ga 0238198070. 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Now let's add our WhatsApp number hai ga 0784691440. That's 0784691440. Aaj main play karta amazing gaane, one of my favorite list hai gaya. So next gaana hai ga Shruti Pain ਹਿਚਕੀ ਆਉਣਗੀ ਹਾਂਜੀ ਜੇ ਇਹ ਮੈਨੂੰ ਇਹ ਨਹੀਂ ਮੈਨੂੰ ਪਤਾ ਜੇ ਛੁੱਟੀ ਪਈ ਨੂੰ ਹਿਚਕੀ ਆਉਂਦੀ ਹੈ ਮੈਨੂੰ ਲੱਗਦਾ ਨਹੀਂ ਆਉਂਦੀ ਆ ਪਰ ਕੀ ਪਤਾ ਸ਼ਾਇਦ ਆਉਂਦੀਆਂ ਹੋਣੀਆਂ ਇਸ ਕਰਕੇ ਆਹ ਗਾਣਾ ਮੈਂ ਤੁਹਾਡੇ ਵਾਸਤੇ 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

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Nali Sada was Sutton and Bahega 0784691440. That's 0784691440. 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Beat be amazing anyways a movie hagi tanum words manu coffee vadiya beats manu vadiya lag gaya is the karke man tade waste hum play kar lenga main ke thoda ja happy gaane play kar de ajkal nale sare 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hai ga 0784691440 that's 0784691440 hon this hopefully this enjoy karoge Sadi Gali which here we go.

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How do you say it? A was or a was?

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Tara Studio number Hega 823-8198-0070. That's 823-8198-0070. Now let's add our WhatsApp number Hega 0784-691-440. That's 0784-691-440. And guys, please like and share. Because Sarin is a Dilapna Punjabi show. She was at Atwaj Tak Oni and Awaz FM 99.8. Agala Gana Hunta was playing one of my favorite guns. 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Coffee talent is Munde Kol Nal amazing gaane vi karda beat bhi kaafi vadhiya hunde hai. 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

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0778 4 6 9 1 4 0 दैट्स 0778 4 6 9 1 4 0 Hopefully guys enjoy karte hain Sereman Hostel. Here we go.

Welcome back to Cinderella para Punjabi. So on your awards fam, 99.8 this that's student and beggar 0238198007. That's 0238198007. Now let's add a WhatsApp number here, 0784691440. That's 0784691440. As obviously my gana upbeat gana him play card that's called Torja Kosrakana. It's a card game my thought it was a very easy upbeat gana. Play gana, agla gana matar vachon play gana gaya. Eh hai ga khab and it's by Akhil. Amazing gana hai ga, one of my favorite gana. Ja rakho guys, sada studio number hai ga 0238198070. That's 0238198070. Now let's sada WhatsApp number hai ga 0784691440. That's 0784691440. Hope you guys enjoy karunge Akhil and a code khab. Hope you guys enjoy. Here we go.

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1: 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Focus on the road.
2: Just because I'm a driver doesn't mean I can see you.
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9: 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Just because you use the road doesn't mean you own it. 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
12: 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I'll set up WhatsApp number 0784691440. 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Agla gana mata de vasan play karunga illegal weapon. 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Yaar ko guys sada studio number ka 0238198070. 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Na le sada WhatsApp number hai ga 0784691440. That's 0784691440. Hope you guys enjoy ka dehan illegal weapon. Here we go.

0: 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A was? Or a was? From the flight path at Southampton Airport to the ocean terminal at Southampton Docks, you're listening to Hours FM.
1: 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Aaj obviously main upbeat gaane play kar tade waste khushi karan waste tanu upbeat gaane play karna agla gaana main tade waste play karunga tera tera amazing gaana hai gaya. Beautifully written, amazing and lovely. Please sit back, relax, karo, lale enjoy karo. Last time I kya si, nale pangra bhi palo, main bhi pangra panda. Aba kathe pangra.

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Okay, now welcome back to the Lapna Punjabi Sony and Oasis FM 99.8. So that's studio number 0238198070. That's 0238198070. Now let's add a WhatsApp number, 0784691440. That's 0784691440. 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hega 0784691440. That's 0784691440. Alohan, this enjoy karo Naja Papa Dehari. Here we go.

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2: 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This at a studio number 0238198070. That's 0238198070. 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

0: In Britain today, we all know that many, many people are trapped behind the wheel of a car. We ask which is the best way to reach them. 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

0: 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That gentleman was really horrible.
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2: 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Oh, yes.
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4: Uncle, mujhe to padhi ho ke aeroplane udana tha. 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
1: आपकी लापरवाही किसी के ख्वाबों को हमेशा के लिए अधूरा छोड़ सकती है। Focus on the road. 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
5: This is Ross and Arlo. We're loving all the tunes in the car. We've just come back from Southampton Hospital, where they fixed Arlo's arm in the hospital there. And we'd like you to play a tune for everyone else recovering with the great teams there. Keep up the amazing tunes.

0: 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A was? Or a was?
1: 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The ASA, keeping ads legal, decent, honest, and truthful. Oh, yes.
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10: I know from the public reaction that we've been greatly missed, Simon.
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2: 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Can you hear it playing in the background? Thoroughly enjoyed speaking to my old friend Rahia Baines this morning. Thank you very much.
3: Levi, dosto, kalish nikal lagi hai, idhar dhyan sunna hai.

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1: Ek pal ki laparwahi. आपकी लापरवाही किसी के ख्वाबों को हमेशा के लिए अधूरा छोड़ सकती है। Focus on the road. 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
10: Yo, it's Ty and it's Sam, and we're up on the Awaaz. We're here and we're loving it, and we're thinking about the people, we think about the fans, we think about everybody in the land.
11: Yeah, we're here at Awaaz FM. Yeah, we're at Awaaz. The presenter come here laying facts, and that's that Asian youth don't have enough opportunity to do what they want in the UK, and that's not right, because it's the freedom of land. Can you speak to my man? But I'll speak to your man. Nah, let me speak to you now, and let me break this all down.
10: Peace out from Ty and Sam. Big up Awaaz.

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0: 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She's one of the 900 that listens. She's big shout out to Yang.
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1: The ASA regulates UK ads across all media, including radio, to make sure they stick to the rules. 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The ASA, keeping ads legal, decent, honest, and truthful. Oh, yes.
2: एक पल की लापरवाही।
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1: 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Focus on the road.
2: During the break, Simon's got up on the shelf and found what I thought was some sort of green pillow or cushion. It is, in fact, a giant leprechaun's hat.
3: The things you find in the Awa studio.
2: Now we've got this hat. Tremendous. Yes. Ali's on his way.
3: He's come to take my hat off me.

0: Let's do it.
1: I cannot figure out how to stop the genre of Pakistan pop playing in one of these feeders. So we may have to skip a few advert breaks or something. I don't know what we're going to have to do here, but we'll persevere on. But
0: I've just noticed your phone there, that BT one.
1: The old school
0: That's
1: one.
0: That's a nice phone,
1: That's
0: isn't
1: a studio
0: it?
1: Phone.
0: That's right, isn't it?
1: We don't turn that on.
0: Yeah. Does that, what number's that then?
1: Well, you put it on here.
0: Yeah.
1: On this feeder. But the if you look behind, it says Mic Live. When the phone rings, that flashes up green. And then you're like, you have to put everything on hold, speak to someone. I just don't know what's going on. It's just...
2: Ek pal ki laparwahi. आपकी लापरवाही किसी के ख्वाबों को हमेशा के लिए अधूरा छोड़ सकती है। Focus on the road. 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
3: Hello, Ali. 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I am now tuned into Awaz and it's showing clearly on my digital sign on my radio. 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
4: You know, जो गरीब होते हैं, you know, जो थोड़े से वो होते हैं, you know, गरीब से, you know what I mean? उनकी मदद करना चाहती हूँ. 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
0: So here we go. 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

0: the dark. 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A little bit of darkness refines the senses, focuses the mind. 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
7: I still haven't figured out that, so I still can't get to the adverts, so I'm not really sure.
8: We got enough adverts,
7: have
8: we?
7: I'm supposed to, but
8: yeah.
7: All I keep hearing is that I just keep getting...
8: Oh, you're still getting that?
7: Still getting that.
8: Still getting the Pakistan pop.
7: This is... Genre, India, Gina Haitat Hokdal. Oh. It's come out in 2014. Title is Uti Dil Mine. So, yeah, it's the greatest hits of Indian pop list of 2014, so...
8: 2014, what a great year for Indian pop.
7: I know, it's up there. You
8: yeah.
7: Know. It was really good. What was your favourite from that year?
8: My favourite was Jai Ho.
7: Oh,
8: Jai Ho from Slumdog.
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0: During the break, Simon's got up on the shelf and found what I thought was some sort of green pillow or cushion. It is, in fact, a giant leprechaun's hat.
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0: Now we've got this hat. Tremendous.
1: Yes.
0: Ali's on his way in.
1: He's come to take my hat off me.
2: Ek pal ki laparwahi. आपकी लापरवाही किसी के ख्वाबों को हमेशा के लिए अधूरा छोड़ सकती है। Focus on the road. 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